its own feeling, its own juice, its own flavor. But you have to have juice in each line, don't you see? You don't believe me, but I'm trying to tell you. I get so... Rogers put me to sleep.

Welcome to Lavaland Airlines, flight RGMR0L, with service to Oakland, continuing on to everywhere. Please turn off all electronics and smoke only approved substances once we hit cruising altitude. Once again, thank you for choosing Lavaland, and enjoy your flight.

Yeah. And you were there from the start. Told me to be aware of the shocks and prepare for the dark. You kept the secrets you practiced, but you were preaching against. Your inner demons were praying to tear apart.

This world can give. World can take, too. 5 years. A long time to be alone. Lots of time to think. About what you're gonna do about it, do about it, do about it, do about it, do about it, do about it, do about it.

0: disc. Some New England clam chowder up in this piece. Y'all fucking, I'll set up a juice cleanse for both of us. We'll do the master cleanse, and I'll help you get the mental clarity that you've always wanted, and help you with your IBS.
1: I'll fucking take you to a yoga ashram and shit in fucking Toronto.
0: Y'all fucking help you type out your resume with the finest fonts, and set up your business plan. And I'll say that you're proficient in Microsoft Excel and that you have good planning skills.
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0: Ill today.
1: Mr. Kirk, Dexter's in school.
2: I'm afraid he's not, Miss Fishmore. Dexter's truancy problem is way out of hand. The Baltimore County School Board have decided to expel Dexter from the entire public school system.
1: Mr. Kirk, I'm as upset as you to learn Dexter's truancy, but surely expulsion is not the answer.
2: I'm afraid expulsion is the only answer. It's the opinion of the entire staff that Dexter is criminally insane.

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1: A bird?
2: Yeah.
0: Sometimes a parrot.

0: 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But
1: question is, how far will you go? You go, you go, you go.
2: This is Stranger Danger.
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5: The greatest form of control is where you think you're free when you're being fundamentally manipulated and dictated. One form of dictatorship is being in a prison cell and you can see the bars and touch it. The other one is sitting in a prison cell but you can't see the bar, you think you're free. What the human race is suffering from is mass hypnosis. We are being hypnotized by people like this. Newsreaders, politicians, teachers, lecturers. We are in a country and in a world that is being run by unbelievably sick people. The chasm between what we're told is going on and what is really going on is

And tragedy, you shall need some love and prosperity. But I got broken dreams and tragedy. Why you ain't plan an enemy, none of the strategy. Hey, say, you got to keep on walking on the road to Zion, man. You know.

they didn't know where they was going, but they knew where they wasn't it.

0: the back of my toy car. Yo, I'm eating Fun Dip right now.
1: Not giving a fuck.
2: Vous écoutez Prince Pactif sur le DAB.